shit, every day shit, every day shit, every night shit. Hand me a towel, I'm dirty dancing by myself, gone off tabs of that acid, form me a circle, watch my Jagger. Might lose my jacket and hit a solo one time. We too loud in public, them police turned down a function. Now we outside and the time is perfect. Forgot to tell ya, gotta tell ya.

don't see the future first. We'll let you guys prophesy. We gon' see the future first. Living so the last night feels like a past life. Speaking of it, don't know what got in the people. Devil be possessing, homies. Demons try to body jump.

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1: Good evening, and you're listening to Gia Lai News. On September the 15th, local time in Lisbon, Portugal, Mr. Phạm Anh Tuấn, Party Central Committee Member, Deputy Secretary of the Provincial Party Committee and Chairman of the Gia Lai Provincial People's Committee visited and worked with the Vietnamese Embassy in Portugal. The delegation was received by Ambassador Extraordinary and Plenipotentiary of the Vietnam to Portugal, Nguyễn Mạnh Thắng. At the embassy, Chairman Phạm Anh Tuấn and the delegation respectfully offered incense at the altar of President Ho Chi Minh, expressing their gratitude to the nation's leader. The occasion also recalled President Ho Chi Minh's historic journey in search of a path to national liberation when he visited Portuguese seaport, including Lisbon, during his early years abroad. During the meeting, Chairman Phạm Anh Tuấn expressed his sincere thanks to Ambassador Nguyễn Mạnh Thắng and embassy staff for supporting Gia Lai in investment promotion activities and trade connections with the city of Guada. He also expressed his hope that the embassy would continue to serve as a bridge to promote cooperation between Gia Lai and Portuguese partners. Ambassador Nguyễn Mạnh Thắng highly appreciated Gia Lai's promotion activities and affirmed that the embassy would continue to accommodate and support the province in expanding trade cooperation and people-to-people exchanges. As an immediate step, the embassy will coordinate preparations for a delegation from Guada to visit Gia Lai to explore investment cooperation opportunities.
2: As part of the Standing Provincial Party Committee Working Program, Standing Deputy Secretary of the Provincial Party Committee and Chairman of the Provincial People's Council, Ra Lan Chung, held a meeting this morning with the Standing Committee of Dak Song Commune Party Committee to review public sentiment, assess the implementation of key tasks since the beginning of the 2026, and discuss priorities for the coming period. According to the Dak Song Commune Party Committee, after more than a year of operating under the two-tier local government model, the commune's administrative apparatus has gradually stabilized and is functioning smoothly. Since the beginning of 2026, the commune has focused on implementing socio-economic targets with several key results recorded. Total cultivated area has exceeded 3,100 hectares, reaching 103% of the annual target. State project revenue has brought 1.5 billion VND, or more than 223% of the estimate. Public investment disbursement has reached 0.2% of the assigned plan, while disbursement of national target program funds carried over from 2025 for implementation in 2026 has exceeded 71.4%. Funds allocated for 2026 are currently being implemented. Regarding party building, the Commune Party Committee set night at party cell with a total of 290 party members. Membership development has been prioritized with nearly 80% of the annual target achieved. In his remarks, Mr. Ra Lan Chung urged the Standing Committee of the Dak Song Commune Party Committee to focus on implementing party resolution and effectively carrying out key and urgent tasks to promote socio-economic development, particularly poverty reduction and addressing residents' shortage of agricultural land. He also called on the commune to complete its planning, develop a clean land fund, and clearly identify its local potential and advantages to attract investment, increase project revenue, and generate resources for reinvestment in socio-economic development. Greater attention should also be paid to maintaining public order, security, and social safety in the area. Yalai continued to address investors through August, with both the number of new protests and total registered capital rising sharply year-on-year. In August alone, the province attracted 19 new investment protests with total capital for more than 9.8 trillion VND. Since the beginning of the year, Yalai has addressed 198 protests, exceeding its annual target by 16%, with total registered capital surpassing 180.5 trillion VND, more than 2.4 times during the same period last year. Of the total, 192 are domestic investment protests, with compiled capital of about 176.5 trillion VND, with 6 are foreign direct investment or FDI protests working nearly 4 trillion VND. Industry continued to account for the largest share with 102 protests, totaling more than 149.5 trillion VND. Industrial production also maintained its growth momentum, with the industrial production index estimated to rise 4.8% year-on-year in August. In September, the province will continue to focus on resolving difficulties related to land site clearance, grid connection, and investment procedures while accelerating progress in electricity, renewable energy, industry, and industrial park and cluster infrastructure. The province will also review and address delayed protests and inefficiency land use in a bid to create new production capacity and boost economic growth.
1: Quy Nhơn University recently held a working session with representatives of Tuzhi University in Taiwan, China, to discuss cooperation in education and human resource development, as well as expanding international learning opportunities for students. The two sides focused on four key areas: language training, scholarship programs, healthcare workforce training, and employment opportunities after graduation. In language training, the two universities plan to strengthen cooperation in Chinese language education and develop programs tailored to practical needs, helping improve students' foreign language skills and capacity for international integration. In healthcare, the two sides discuss plans to cooperate in training medical and nursing personnel to meet healthcare needs and requirements for international integration. Tuzhi University also introduced scholarships programs for international students, creating opportunities for Quy Nhơn University students to study and experience the educational environment in Taiwan. The two sides also discussed employment opportunities after graduation, particularly in fields facing high demand for human resources. The cooperation is expected to expand the university's international partnership network and provide more learning and career development opportunities for Quy Nhơn University students.
2: Hoisheng Commune is one of 7 key livestock farming areas in Yalai Province. In recent years, the locality has gradually relocated small-scale farms to a designated concentrated livestock zone covering more than 220 hectares. Investors are equipped to meet standards on biosecurity and environmental protection while treating and reusing livestock waste under a circular model. Authorities are also promoting partnerships between farmers, businesses, and cooperatives to establish integrated production and distribution chains. The province currently has 6 business farmer linkage chains involving 210 farms, 13 cooperatives engaged in chain-based production, and 25 facilities certified under Viet GAP or Global GAP standards. However, circular livestock farming still faces challenges as many small-scale households lack the resources to invest in waste treatment systems, while links among different stages of the production chain remain weak. The agriculture sector is studying appropriate support measures to expand the model.
1: For For many years, some production areas in the border commune of Iamo have been located far from the irrigation system and have not benefited from water from Iamo Reservoir, especially during the dry season. Local farmers have had to find alternative water resource sources or use pumping stations, increasing production costs. Iamo commune covers more than 43,000 hectares, but only about 260 hectares currently support two rice crops a year. Although Iamo Reservoir has sufficient water, the incomplete secondary canal system has prevented many areas from being used effectively. To address this bottleneck, a project to build 10 secondary canals is being implemented in 2026-2027 with total investment of about 209 billion VND. The project is expected to expand the irrigated area by more than 2,100 hectares. Units are currently carrying out root clearance, site clearance, and preparations for construction. Local residents are actively cooperating with some households, having already handed over land for the project. Under the design, water from Iamo Reservoir will flow by gravity through the canal system to production areas. Once completed, the projects will help farmers reduce irrigation pumping costs, take the initiative in producing two crops a year, and improve land use efficiency. The project is also expected to facilitate the formation of large-scale fields, promote mechanisms and the application of science and technology, and gradually develop high-tech agriculture, thereby helping increase incomes for people in border areas. And that's the end of the news today. Thank you for listening, and goodbye for now.